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1: I never take anything for granted. Only a fool maybe takes things for granted. 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And that's one thing that you'll never in your life ever have to worry about me. 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
1: 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Come on.
0: Put a rope in it, turn the fucking light off. There you go, it's not that fucking hard.
1: This is for all the people in the front row. And all them at the back.
0: Not you, or you. You, yeah, you. You, not you. You did too much labor, not you.
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How do I feel today? What do I need? How can I bring myself joy? I'm not stuck where I am. I do have the ability to create change, and it's a game changer.

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2: 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Call us at +56 69 7966